Ich lieb dich nicht, du liebst mich nicht, aha. Ich lieb mich nicht, du

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4: Tuesday, a Russian malware attack leaves GCHQ battling an even greater threat in thriller The Undeclared War. Thursday, a seemingly perfect family hides a deeply disturbing reality in documentary The Devil in the Family, The Fall of Ruby Frank. Friday, the discovery of a young girl's body reignites a complex investigation in crime drama Granite Harbour, and a troubled detective must solve the murder of a wealthy the islander while confronting his own demons while racing to expose dangerous lies before another murder strikes Jersey again unexpectedly in crime drama Bergerac.

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3: Tuesday, a Russian malware attack leaves GCHQ battling an even greater threat in thriller The Undeclared War. Thursday, a seemingly perfect family hides a deeply disturbing reality in documentary The Devil in the Family, The Fall of Ruby Frank. Friday, the discovery of a young girl's body reignites a complex investigation in crime drama Granite Harbour, and a troubled detective must solve the murder of a wealthy islander while confronting his own demons while racing to expose dangerous lies before another murder strikes Jersey again unexpectedly in crime drama Bergerac.
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Are you with me? It's the song that introduced the world to Lost Frequencies. It's Are You With Me on BFBS, the Forces Station. I'm Joe Stickabout. We go classic Eurodance to start off BFBS anthems after the news and after Olivia.

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0: That is the Zootons and Valerie on BFBS, the Forces Station, and I'm Melissa. It is the Canada and Belize Breakfast. We have made it through to the Wednesday. We're on to the midweek, and after this, heading towards the weekend. But I have to say, you probably going to need to get yourselves into a position to stay cool, because it is getting toasty hot. It is going to be a warm one over this summer. We have lots of music. We got a bit of chat and competition and all sorts on the go for this morning. And let's have a look at that weather.
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0: Ladyville, Belize is going to be seeing some good weather. I need a steep. Excuse me. There we go. Excuse me. It always happens at the worst possible time. Can't help it. Do everything in my power to not sneeze. Look up, look left, look right. Touch the end of my nose and it still just happens. Sorry about that. Let's go. Ladyville, Belize, down where Bat Sub is. Price Barracks, currently 27 for Wednesday, a high of 32. Occasional rain this morning, otherwise mostly cloudy and very warm. A real feel of 41. Max UV index today is 13. And then tonight's low only down to 27, and then another warm one in the books for Thursday. A couple of morning showers, otherwise hot with decreasing clouds. Possible risk of dehydration and heat stroke if doing strenuous activities. A high of 33 with a real feel of 42 for tomorrow. And that kind of continues through to the weekend. Then here on the prairies, back here for Battis, it is going to be hot for the next few days. We're under a yellow heat warning. Currently, it is a very pleasant 14 degrees, but by this afternoon, high of 33, some sunshine giving way to clouds and hot. Of course, that caution again advised of doing strenuous activities. And then into Thursday, a partly sunny, hot, breezy in the afternoon. Oh, tonight's low down to 17. And Thursday, 36, a real feel of 37. Friday 35, Saturday 37, just very warm. Blazing sunshine is what is in the forecast. So, very hot here for the next few days. We've got music on the way from Dua Lipa, Zara Larsson, and this is Tom Walker.

0: From Tom Walker, Head Underwater on BFBS, the Forza Station. We're on to a Wednesday. It is 13 minutes past 6, 7, sorry, 12 minutes past 7. That clock is definitely wrong. We've got some Ellie Goulding and Diplo here.
1: Even though we both know we're liars and we start each other's fires, we

Jason Kirkness. Whatever we make it. Well, we're going to make today a very good day because it is a Wednesday and we are... Actually, today's like my Thursday though because I'm not here Friday. So that does mean I can make today all about Thursday things. And I'm not here Friday. I'm heading up to Edmonton for the evening. Just a very, very quick stop off in Edmonton. And then back down to just south of Calgary for a wedding on Saturday. But I do have a concert on Friday night heading to go see Post Malone and Jelly Roll up in Edmonton with some friends, so looking forward to that. We've got some Zara Larsson featuring Pink Panther S, Midnight Sun.

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4: Oh,

They are nothing but thieves, and that is welcome to the DCC, and it is on BFBS Forces Station. Did you get down to the Military Family Resource Center yesterday to get your pancake breakfast? Hopefully you did. I ran in very quickly, grabbed some delicious pancakes and some lovely sausages, and ran back out. And but thank you very much to the Military Family Resource Center for hosting a pancake breakfast for Stampede. And Stampede does kick off tonight. I do believe the grounds are open. If you'd like to head down, perhaps get in and enjoy some of the activities down there. There's the rides, the exhibitions, the food, and then of course the pro rodeo and the night shows, all happening from today through to Saturday, I do believe. And there's the parade happening tomorrow. That's in downtown Medicine Hat. And unfortunately, I'll be here at work, but would love to be able to see the parade. And there's lots on the go. So the Medicine Hat Stampede Week, all good things. This one is Dua Lipa.

It is called Lego, and it is fresh from the first Australian act in history to sell out headline shows at London's Alexandra Palace. Empire of the Sun's new tune is out, and it is their first collaboration of their career. So they have joined forces with Latin superstar Danny Ocean. And if you like this one, don't forget that you can, of course, vote for it over on our BFBS Canada Facebook page or go to bfbs.com/music. So Empire of the Sun and Danny Ocean. This is a feature that singles on the official FIFA World Cup album. Have a listen. If you like it, don't forget to vote. It is fresh new music.

Oh, Mr. Lenny Kravitz. He is something delicious, definitely, for a Wednesday. He just gets better and better with age. How old is Lenny Kravitz now? Let's perhaps have a little bit of a shock. He's 62. Yeah, wow. He is still rocking it. And I imagine that he is absolutely lovely. Anyway, on to other things. Lenny Kravitz. Can you tell I have a little bit of a crush on Lenny Kravitz? Probably, right? Coming up, don't forget that you need to perhaps get in with the Ralston Honky Tonk. Now, I say August like it's ages away, but it's not. Saturday, the 8th of August, Fort Whoop Up here in Ralston Village will be the location for the biggest party of the year. The Ralston Honky Tonk is coming up. Get ready for, there's going to be two-step and line dancing, great music, food, kids games, Western activities, and a whole lot of good things on the go. So be sure you get that one onto your calendar. The Ralston Honky Tonk, Saturday the 8th of August. You can get tickets for this either at the Masses or at the Ralston Recreation Center. We have next Lola Young.

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2: Saturday, a husband's life is turned upside down when he becomes the prime suspect in his wife's death in drama The Staircase. Sunday and Monday, a psychologist assesses a teenager accused of matricide in psychological thriller The Rapture. Tuesday, Vampire Lestat recounts his rise from recluse to rock star in The Vampire Lestat Interview with the Vampire. Thursday, two women expose the con man who deceived them in crime documentary Don't Date Brandon. Also on Thursday, a former detective and actor investigate Mediterranean murders in crime drama Benidorm is Murder.
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That tune is Boston. It's on BFBS, the Force Station. I'm Alyssa. It is Canada and Valley's breakfast for this morning. We are at 12 minutes to 8. We're going to be catching up with the latest news and sports at 8 o'clock. But we have to do a few things on the go still. And don't forget, next week, there is Coffee with a Twist with the Military Family Resource Center. They're doing button and badge making on Tuesday the 28th from 1 till 3 at the Creative Connection Center. You can create your own unique designs and enjoy some light refreshments, and no registration required. Everyone is welcome. That's next Tuesday, the 28th of July, 1 to 3, Coffee with a Twist.

Donna Miro with Wheels Off, and that is on BFBS. The Forces Station, we have got a couple of minutes here, and then we will be catching up with the 8 o'clock news. And to take us there, we've got this one from Erasure. It is Ship of Fools. And then after the news, we got plenty more music, a bit more chat, competition, and Forces' story on the way after 8 o'clock.

from Stoosh. That is Blackheart, and it is on BFBS, the Forces Station. We are at 6 minutes past eight here. It is Wednesday, 22nd of July, and it is looking to be very warm. Either whether you're in Belize or whether you're here in Bath or with Battis, it's going to be a hot one. Let's have a look at the weather. BFBS weather. Here in Ralston, we're under a yellow heat warning, and it is currently this morning 16 degrees, sunshine out there, looking absolutely lovely. Some sunshine giving away to clouds and hot. Caution advised if doing that strenuous activities outside. Today's high will be 33 with a real feel of 33 and a max UV index of 8. Tonight's low down to 17, and then Thursday, very warm, partly sunny and hot, breezy into the afternoon, and a high of 36 with a real feel of 37 for Thursday, 35 for Friday, 37 for Saturday. Things starting to cool down a little bit into next week, but not dropping down below 30 for a little bit here. And then down in Belize, well, temperatures always remain in the 30s pretty much. It is currently 28, occasional morning rain, otherwise mostly cloudy and very warm for today. A high of 32 with a real feel of 41. Humidity sitting at 86%. And UV index today is 13, which is extreme. Tonight's low for Price Barracks looking at 27, and then Thursday a high of 33 with a real feel of 42.

Sienna Spyro with Material Lover on BFBS, the Force Station. I'm Melissa, Canada and Belize Breakfast for this morning. It is 11 minutes past 8 and it is all good. So hopefully you're having yourself a good start to your Wednesday. And we're going to continue music with some Lil Nas X.

0: Thank you very much. The Healy's House Band.
1: Just some good old bluesy rock and roll from the Jeff Healy Band. And oh, what a feeling on BFBS, the Forces Station. 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Going up there will be a higher or lower. And if you can correctly guess if tomorrow's card is going to be higher or lower, you can get your name into the draw for the month of July.

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8: Oh,

They are the feeling, and that is Love It When You Call. It's on BFBS, the Forces station, and we've got, of course, Forces 24 coming up here, and we're going to catch up with the latest news and sports with that, and then we've also got on the way a whole lot of goodness, including, of course, over on our BFBS Canada Facebook page. It is the competitions up there. Today's card is the Five of Diamonds, so higher or lower, get your guesses in, and if you correctly guess, your name will go into our July prize draw. We got some good stuff to give away there as well. So one more tune here before we hit half eight and Forces 24. This one is from Somber, My Body Isn't Ready. Generally, this is my anthem every morning when the alarm goes off. Oh no, my body is not ready to face the day, but here we are.

0: Ukraine's President Zelensky has dismissed the country's army commander-in-chief, Alexander Skrysky, days after the removal of the popular defence minister, Mikhailo Fedorov. Announcing the sacking, Mr. Zelensky praised the 60-year-old general.
1: Alexander Skrysky delivered results for Ukraine in the defence of Kyiv, the Kharkiv offensive and the Kursk operation. We have come a long way. Ukraine's defence continues and every warrior must be treated with dignity. I'm grateful to him and to every one of our warriors for Ukraine's strong positions on the front.
0: Zelensky has been replaced by 43-year-old Mikhailo Kapati, a popular battle-hardened veteran. France has signed a deal with Ukraine that will allow Kyiv to start manufacturing French weapons on home soil. President Zelensky believes the arrangement will allow Ukraine to quickly ramp up its ammunition stocks. Simon Newton reports.
2: Behind the headlines, there's a subtle shift underway in the weapons Ukraine is receiving. It's not just more equipment, it's more advanced, and increasingly, it's designed to give Ukraine long-term military strength. France has announced plans to supply an initial batch of 16 Rafale fighter jets, and they'll bring access to some of Europe's most capable weapons, among them Meteor air-to-air missiles for long-range engagements, Aster 30 air defence missiles, and Scalp cruise missiles, the French equivalent of Storm Shadow, already proven in deep strikes behind Russian lines.

0: future.
1: The US has launched strikes on Iran for the 11th consecutive night. Iran has warned of reprisals after President Trump threatened to hit an underground nuclear site. It comes as the US Defense Secretary, Pete Hegseth, has warned that the war has so far cost nearly $40 billion and the White House is seeking a further $87 billion. He told senators they're degrading Iran's nuclear capabilities.
2: Iran is at the weakest point militarily it has ever been in, maybe in 47 years, as they've gathered effectively a terror army that was built to try to create conventional capabilities to defend against a pursuit of nuclear weapons, which meant thousands of ballistic missiles, many of which we have destroyed.
1: That was the US Defense Secretary, Pete Hegseth. That's the latest. I'm Tim Cooper.

0: the Red Hot Chili Peppers, Love Roller Coaster. I do like that. It's on VFBS, the Forces Station. Also coming up, there is a music special with Sunny Fedora coming up on Sunday, the 26th of July. And hopefully we'll catch some of this. But he's got a sixth album out, Can We Do It All Again? And it's out now. And he joined Joe Carden to chat through the tracks themselves, the world of dance music and more. And this is him on some of his favorite songs of the 18 that are on the album.
1: I'm going to say the new ones because, you know, like, obviously it's Some Days, Asking, Think About Us. They're like my biggest records and they mean a lot to me because they've done so well and, you know, the reaction has been crazy. But the newest ones is definitely Feel Again, which is the first track on the album. And then I'd say Let Me Be In Your Arms with Libby Ancar. Mm-hmm. And then I'm going to go with Love On Fire.
0: Interesting.
1: Love On Fire was recorded, I made that actually about 5 years ago with Lily Allberg, and she actually sang on my track The Moment, and she recorded the whole vocal through an iPhone.
0: Oh, damn.
1: And the way we've actually made that sound, you know, like, you know, it's recorded in a proper studio is actually crazy.
0: That is Sunny Fedora. He's catching up with Joe Carden, and we've got a music special with him coming out on Sunday.

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0: I don't see what she sees, but maybe it's cause I'm wearing your cologne.
1: Let's go.
2: Billie Eilish and featuring Justin Bieber, and that is on BFBS, the Forces Station. Liking that, we do have time for this morning's Forces story. And this year's Commonwealth Games are taking place in Glasgow. Corporal Kyle Booth of the RAF Halton is competing in the men's breaststroke 550 and 100 metre races. And we asked him how it feels to be competing in the Commonwealth Games.
3: It's really, really exciting. I mean, it's my second Commonwealth Games. Hoping I can carry on a little bit of experience from the last games. Prep's been pretty good. I've had a few ups and downs, as all athletes do. So it's, yeah, I'm just hoping we can turn up and perform.
4: And of course, you probably regard yourself as a bit of a breaststroke specialist. You competed in the 50 and the 100 at the last Commonwealth Games in Birmingham. You made the semi-finals in both. Are you hoping for better results this time around?
3: Yeah, I had a knee surgery prior to the last Commonwealth Games, so I'm hoping, fingers crossed, no injuries now, and we can turn up and perform, hopefully pushing the 50 a little bit more to try and make that final. I know it's going to be tight, and there's 8 spaces, and I think I'm seeded 9th or 10th, so it's going to have to be a little bit of a PB, I think, or just see how we race in the day.
4: After the last Commonwealth Games, you took a break from swimming, didn't you? And that's when you joined the RAF. How did you get back into swimming?
3: So I finished my phase 1 and phase 2 training as a physical training instructor. Then once I got posted, I found a local club, which happened to be, I knew the coach there anyway really well. So I slotted into the master's program there, started training 2-3 hours a week, if that, around work. I then got in touch with people with RAF Swimming Association. They pushed for me to get the time off to be able to train full time in preparation for the trials for coming. So yeah, it's been very difficult around work, but the time off that I've had, and it's been really good.
4: You made a very impressive comeback earlier this year. You competed at the GB Championships, breaking the Welsh record. Can you talk a little bit about that and how they may have grown you in confidence since then?
3: Yeah, so I was back in the pool full time for about 3 weeks, which wouldn't have been able to happen without the support of the RAF. So I was really, really thankful for that, because I think those 3 weeks really, really set me up well for that 50 breaststroke. A lot of the gym work had transitioned really nicely into kind of the sprint work. So I'm hoping, we've tried continuing that, and we'll do that again. But yeah, breaking my own Welsh record after 3 years and 2 years out the water was a bit of a surprise to me. So I was really happy with that.
4: And of course, lining up against the likes of Adam Peaty, who is world renowned as one of the best breaststroke swimmers ever, really. What's it like competing along the likes of Adam Peaty and other famous names?
3: It's incredible. I mean, there's not anything that really hits it. It's, you can walk out and you're in the same heat, or you're in the same semi-final as them. And it's people that you've always kind of looked up to. So there's quite a few new athletes that have come through, the likes of Max Morgan for England, as well as Philip Nowacki. They're incredible athletes. They're really, really pushing the sport at such a young age as well, so it's really exciting to see them and be able to embrace them as well.
4: And of course, you touched upon the support that you've received on the RAF since you've been in the RAF, and they've supported your swimming journey back into the pool. Just how vital has their support been for your preparation?
3: I wouldn't be at the games without their support. I think the training that I was doing on my own, it was good, it was really enjoyable, and I thoroughly enjoyed it, but I think I wouldn't have been able to push it that step further that I needed to be able to qualify. Without their support to give me the time to train and everything they've been able to do for me, I wouldn't be standing here and saying that I'm going to the Commonwealth Games again.
4: The depth GB has in swimming is absolutely ginormous. How do you see your competitive career unfolding? Could we maybe see you make a run for the next Olympic Games maybe?
3: I don't think so. I think after this, I'm going to focus on my job, going back to Halton, training phase one recruits, which I really, really enjoy. It's quite a lot more fun than I thought it'd be. It's an amazing career to have. So I'll probably take another 2 years out, and potentially, unknown, I'll be 28, 29 for the next Commonwealth Games in Delhi. So I might turn out of the woodworks and just turn up and do another 50 breaststroke at champs and see how that goes.
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Fountains of Wayne and Stacey's Mom. Good stuff there. We're almost up to 9 o'clock. This is MK and Poppy Bascom with Zone and Forces News on the way.

0: Roger Sanchez and Another Chance. That's on PFB Asset Forces Station. Some good stuff here on the way for our final hour of the Canada and Belize Breakfast. Good morning. And we are at 6 minutes past nine on this Wednesday, 22nd of July. And it is good to have you along. I'm Melissa. We've got music from the Royal Blood coming up. Also some Foster the People and then BFBS Rewind. Also some big tunes in there. We do that last 20 minutes or so. But until then, we got a bit more chat, a bit more music, and we'll probably a little look here at what the weather wants to do for today.
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0: That is going to be a toasty one, definitely, for sure. Down in Belize, currently 29, a shower or two this morning, and then for this afternoon, mostly cloudy and very warm. Max UV index is 13, it is currently 29, and today's high will be 32, with a real feel of 41, humidity sitting at 86%. Tonight's low for Bat Sub, looking at 27, and then Thursday, a high of 33, a couple of morning showers, otherwise hot with decreasing clouds and possible danger of dehydration and heat stroke. A real feel of 42 for Thursday, so very warm, and those temperatures continuing through to the weekend. And then here for Batis, what do we got? 18 degrees at the moment and sunshine, and then very warm. Wednesday going to be a high of 33 for today. Some sunshine giving way to hot, and then a real feel of 33. And we are under a yellow warning for heat. Thursday, a high of 36. Friday, 35. Saturday, now 38. Sweltering heat in the blazing sunshine. So we're all going to a wedding on Saturday. What's the weather going to be like near Indus, which is where the wedding is? If you happen to know Seb and Cora, it is their wedding weekend. What are we looking at? Saturday, 32 in the sunshine. Might be not the day to wear your full... It's cowboy sophistication is the theme. I'm not entirely sure jeans are going to be the best bet for Thursday for Saturday, but we'll see how we get on. We've got music on the way. This is Holly Humberstone.

0: That one is Holly Humberstone's and To Love Somebody. It's on BFBS, the Forces Station. We are at 12 minutes past nine, and a couple of things to remind you about. There's going to be a family scavenger hunt on Wednesday, the 5th of August, with the Ralston Recreation Centre. And you can drop in anytime between 9:30 and 5:30 to enjoy some of the fun treasure hunt designed for the whole family to enjoy. So this sounds like a lot of good times. And a few things for this Wednesday. Don't forget that the MFRC is open on Wednesdays, and you can catch the ladies there. For right now, for the summer, the Alberta South Military Wives Choir is taking a bit of a pause because it is the summertime and everyone is quite busy, but just keep in mind with that. And also, the Bat Sub Pool is open today from 9 till 5.
1: Американская фирма Transceptor Technology приступила к производству компьютеров «Персональный спутник».

Jessica Russell. That is Here We Go, and it's on BFBS, the Force of Station. Some good music there. We are going to change things up here and do some rock and roll.

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Ariana Grande, Hate That I Made You Love Me on BFBS, of course, the station. We are at 28 minutes past 9 and we've got more music here. And don't forget, over on our BFBS Canada Facebook page is the competition. If you would like to get your guesses in higher or lower, Nico Jenkins is going to go lower, Vinnie Darko going higher, Annie Gibson going higher, Raz Randwahana is going higher, and Limbu Katincha is going with higher as well. So get your guesses in. That's over on our BFBS Canada Facebook page. We can next have some Foster the People.

0: Benson Boone's Time of My Life. We've got one more here and then we're going into BFBS Rewind. This is Mary Mary with Shackles.
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0: 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What year do you think it is? 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

Noah and the Well, LifeGeoson on BFBS, the Forces Station. How many more of the alphabet can we fit in there? Coming up next, I definitely need this song. I need a dollar. It's Aloe Black.

Bruno Mars and Grenade. What year were we in? If you thought it was 2011, you would be correct. We are heading up to Forces News, and we got one big tune here to take us there. Thanks so much for your company here on the Canada and Belize Breakfast for this Wednesday. I'll be back tomorrow, 7 a.m. We're going to be joining George Ryland, and then after that, some Jack Miles. It is Foo Fighters up to Forces News at 10. Have a great rest of your Wednesday. We'll be right back.

Avicii. And hey, brother, getting us started for Wednesday afternoon. We are halfway through the week. Welcome, it's BFBS, the Forces Station. Not just any old Wednesday afternoon, this one, but the start of Med Hat Stampede. When are you heading off over the next few days? You head into the rodeo, go and check it out. I thought this song would be a good one, just to mark the start of Med Hat Stampede. It's Ella Langley, the brilliant Choosing Texas.

Lemon Cash, and that is Breakup Song. Just a little reminder, if you are heading off to Med Hat Stampede over the next few days, it runs until the end of things on Saturday. The MFRC have got some discounted tickets for the Midway ride, so well worth making the most of this this offer. Pop into the MFRC and go and grab a set of these. It's $25 per ticket, maximum of two available per family, but quite a significant saving that on the Midway rides. Well worth making the most of that if you are heading off to Stampede.

Blur and the Narcissist on BFBS, the Forces Station, just coming out to 20 past 12, Wednesday afternoon. It's Jack Miles with you. And here's Lily Allen with Not Fair. Oh, he-

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6: 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Sunday and Monday, a psychologist assesses a teenager accused of matricide in psychological thriller The Rapture. Tuesday, vampire Lestat recounts his rise from recluse to rock star in The Vampire Lestat Interview with the Vampire. Thursday, two women expose the con man who deceived them in crime documentary Don't Date Brandon. Also on Thursday, a former detective and actor investigate Mediterranean murders in crime drama Benidorm is Murder.
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0: Back to the music.

Big fan of this tune from Teddy Swims. That is Mr. Know-It-All. Very, very sunny and warm today in the village. A high of 33. The sunshine's sticking about for the afternoon. And in fact, as we work our way through this week, it's getting warmer. 34 the high tomorrow. By the weekend, we could be up to 35, 36 degrees and sunshine all week long. If you're joining us at Price Barracks, it's been a bit of an unsettled picture. So scattered thunderstorms were about this morning. Clearing up as we work our way through the afternoon. Leaving plenty of sunshine, a high of 31 today. Tomorrow is almost an exact rinse and repeat of today. So scattered thunderstorms around for the morning and then leaving a sunny afternoon, up to 32 degrees for Thursday afternoon. Something from Slater. This tune's called Dance.

good, this. New music for your Wednesday afternoon. Latest from Slater, and that song is called Dance. Hope you're doing all right. It's Jack Mars here with you, from something new to something old. Suede and Beautiful Ones at BFBS.

Zara Larsson, Pink Panthress, and that is Midnight Sun. Hey, little show to look forward to this weekend. Sonny Fedora will be here on BFBS. He's been joining Joe Carden, chatting all about the most recent album called Can We Do It All Again? Really interesting chat. You can catch that music special this weekend on Sunday. It's also going to be repeated Tuesday next week. Or just head to BFBS.com and listen back whenever you fancy.

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0: quarter to one nearly. That's Sabrina Carpenter and Busy Woman. This is BFBS with Jason Kirkness and Anywhere the Night Goes to play in just a moment after a throwback from Eminem.
1: If you had one shot or one opportunity to seize everything you ever wanted in one moment, would you capture it?

0: out in the city lights.
1: Oh, it's a good tune. If you are heading off on the road trip to head to Stampede over the next few days, that song got to make the road trip playlist. Jason Kirkness with Anywhere the Night Goes. Calvin Harris and Jazzy after this from Oasis.

Calvin Harris alongside Jazzy. And that song called Satisfy, nearly Wednesday lunchtime, 1 o'clock nearly. We'll catch up with the latest headlines in just a moment from Forces News and get the update. Then after that, I got your Muse with Starlight, song I'll not have a blimmin' ages. So we'll get into that after headlines. And this from the Wonder Stuff with The Size of a Cow.

yours, and that is Starlight, is BFBS, the Forces Station. Just gone one, it's Wednesday lunchtime, halfway through the week as well, which is always a nice moment to mark. How you doing? Good today. Start of Med Hat Stampede. Always so much going on at this point in the year, and only a couple of weeks to go until Ralston Rodeo as well. Here's Somber with 12 to 12.

Cammy. And that song is called Zombie. So a few things to look forward to over the next couple of weeks. Obviously, Med Hat Stampede starting today. We have got Rolston Honky Tonk happening on Saturday, 8th of August. I hope you've got that date scribbled down in your diary. It's going to be brilliant. Always so much fun. Brilliant food, great music. Loads of stuff to keep the kids busy. And we're expecting some brilliant line dancing this year as well. And something on the 10th of August, Kids Fitness is happening. Shubi is putting this on. A high energy hour filled with games, challenges, teamwork and confidence building activities. So be fancy in listening them for that. It is for ages 5 and over. Any under 8 must be accompanied by an adult. That is happening Monday, 10th of August, 12 till 1 at the Rec Centre Gym. Gonna get you on Sam Fender. We're getting started after Mantronics and Got to Have Your Love at BFBS, the Forces Station.

0: Brilliant song. Sam Fender and Getting Started. 20 past one this Wednesday afternoon. Stay with me. I've got your brilliant tune for the sunshine in just a moment. That one from Hugel, featuring Ultra Nate. It's called Moving to the Sun and it's playing in the next couple of minutes.
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Latest song, this from Hugel featuring Imael Angel and Ultra Nate. That is Moving to the Sun. Very, very warm today, a high of 33. Plenty of sunshine sticking about for the afternoon. It's a very hot week with no rain on the forecast for a little while, actually. By the end of this week, by the time we get to the weekend, we could be looking at 35, 36 degrees. And in fact, at the moment, this time next week, apparently it could be up to 37. But by the time we actually get there, that forecast will probably change. 34, the high for tomorrow. Plenty of sunshine, as I was saying. If you're joining us at Price Barracks, quite unsettled this morning. That should be clearing, leaving a sunny afternoon. Temperatures up to 31 today with a low of 27. Tomorrow is identical to today. So some scattered thunderstorms around to start things off with. Should be clearing for the afternoon. A high of 32 for Thursday. 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

Sigrid, and that is Mirror. New song from H to play in a moment called RMB. It's that version of, reversioning of Anita Ward's Ring My Bell. So I'll play that for you in a mo after this from Shawn Mendes.

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1: This boogie is in my soul. This boogie is in my soul.
2: There we go. Shaka Khan and Snoop Dogg with Boogies in My Soul, which I keep on misreading as Bogies in My Soul. But anyway, coming up to quarter two already. Shall we do some Josh Ross with that beautiful song, The First Taste of Gone? I'll play that for you next after the Kid Laroi alongside Justin Bieber. This is Stay.

of Gone. It's Josh Ross, and that is First Taste of Gone. Tuesday next week, there is a Coffee with a Twist, an afternoon happening at the Creative Connection Centre to make some badges, so button/badge-making afternoon. Should be a nice little way to keep the kids busy, this one. Join the MFRC to make some buttons and badges, create your own unique designs, some nice little snacks and refreshments on the go as well. All are welcome, no registration required. That is Tuesday next week from 1 until 3 in the afternoon.

Bebe Rexha alongside Faithless, and that is New Religion. At nearly 2 o'clock, we will catch up with the latest headlines in just a moment from Forza News and get the update at 2. Then I got your American author's Best Day of My Life, which is a gorgeous tune. I'll play it for you soon. First, Soul Asylum.

Some very good friends of mine had this as their first dance at their wedding. And every time I hear this song, it just takes me back to that lovely moment. American Authors, Best Day of My Life. It's BFBS at Forces Station. Just gone 2, Wednesday afternoon. Let's do this gorgeous tune from Stella Lefton. On a train.

Jordan, and that is What Do I Got To Do? So Mad Hat Stampede starting today. Said this earlier, but worth mentioning again, the MFRC have got some discounted tickets to the Midway rides. So if you are heading off to the Stampede, worth making the most of this offer. So tickets available for the Midway rides at the Stampede. It's $25 per ticket, a maximum of two per family. So a decent saving. They are available at the MFRC office. So if over the next couple of days, you are heading off to the Stampede, then well worth making the most of that offer. A few weeks to go until Rolleston Rodeo to the Honky Tonk is here. So get that date written down in your diary on the 8th of August. And if you are joining us from Belize, just a little reminder, it's the Bat Sub Summer Function this weekend at the Flagstaff Mess on Friday evening.

Rain Radio, alongside DJ Craig Gorman, and that is Talk About. 45 minutes time, we'll be doing a load of throwbacks, full hour of them. That's what we do each weekday from 3 o'clock. Just a full hour of big tunes from the 80s, the 90s, occasionally dipping our toe into the early noughties. And I just think that on a Wednesday, you know, just to celebrate being halfway through the week, it's needed. So 45 minute warning until we get into today's rewind.

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3: If you could make one small change to your finances this year, what would it be? 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
8: Back to the hits, back to the music.

Tyler and that song called Chanel, in case you didn't get that. She mentions that word over 50 times in that song. This is BFBS, the Forces Station. Very sunny today, a high of 33 in the village, with a low down to 16 this evening. Tomorrow to 34. It is a bright, sunny week. In fact, by this time next week, apparently, it could be getting up to about 37 degrees, although by the time we're actually there, that forecast will probably change. But it is very, very warm. If you're joining us at Price Barracks, not too bad now for the afternoon. We had some scattered thunderstorms around this morning. A high of 31 today with a low down to 27. Tomorrow is exactly the same as today. So scattered thunderstorms knocking about for the morning, clearing for the afternoon, leaving loads of sunshine. A high of 32.

No, that for Bremen ages. That's the Hoosiers and Worried About Ray. Just a little heads up. Something that's going on in August. We are doing blockbusters on BFBS Extra. So on BFBS Extra, from the 4th to the 27th of August, we'll bring you a season of blockbuster movies for

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5: Saturday, a husband's life is turned upside down when he becomes the prime suspect in his wife's death in drama The Staircase. Sunday and Monday, a psychologist assesses a teenager accused of matricide in psychological thriller The Rapture. Tuesday, Vampire Lestat recounts his rise from recluse to rock star in The Vampire Lestat Interview with the Vampire. Thursday, two women expose the con man who deceived them in crime documentary Don't Date Brandon. Also on Thursday, a former detective and actor investigate Mediterranean murders in crime drama

0: It's Kylie Minogue, and that is Lights, Camera, Action.
1: Lights, Camera, Action, that's it.
0: Just said that. Nearly quarter to three. We've absolutely flown through this afternoon. Alexander Stewart with Echo. Playing after this. From Feeder. Love it.

Alexander Stewart and that song called Echo. It's been just over a month since Olivia Rodrigo released her brilliant new album called You Seem Pretty Sad for a Girl So In Love, which is a great title. Here's a tune from it. It's called Drop Dead.

We are just moments away from my favourite hour that we spend together each day. The Rewind, it's nearly here. A load of throwbacks after 3 o'clock, beginning with The Clash and I Fought the Law, and The Law won. We'll do it after this on the Happy Mondays.

There we go. You know, I'm not sure that we're going to beat those two songs during the rest of today's Rewind. Brilliant start with The Clash and I Fought the Law, and The Law won, followed by Bare Naked Ladies and 1 Week. Hello, welcome. This is BFBS of Forces Station. Let's celebrate being halfway through the week with a load of throwbacks. This hour just got a load of anthems. We call it The Rewind. It's a load of anthems from the 80s, the 90s, occasionally the odd tune from the early noughties as well. So let's just shut up and keep going.

0: first tune this done without Jerry Halliwell as part of the band. Released in 1998, Christmas number one in that year. Third consecutive Christmas number one for the Spice Girls. Actually, what's the date today? 23rd of July. Oh, so how long is it to go until we know this year's Christmas number one? Is it just five months? 5 months and a couple of days. Let me introduce you to my friend.
1: 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Talking to you. Ever wondered what it's like inside a tank? Fancy climbing aboard a military vehicle? Tackling an obstacle course? Or getting up close to a tank? This August, PSP Recreation is offering a free trip to Tactical Days at Calgary Military Museum. 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

On the eighth day, machine just got upset.

Hazel O'Connor. And that is Eighth Day. Hope you're doing all right. Wednesday afternoon, nearly 3:30. ZZ Top and Legs playing in a moment after this from Kim Appleby.

0: Wednesday afternoon on BFBS at Forces Station. Today, first day of Med Hat Stampede. It runs through until the weekend. Loads going on at this time of year. It's not too long to go until Ross and Honky Tonk as well, which is only a couple of weeks. That was ZZ Top. And a song called Legs.
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0: sounding good.
1: In the sunshine around this afternoon. Very, very warm this week as well. Up to 33 today, 34 the high tomorrow. And a sunny weekend if you're joining us in the village. If you're joining us at Price Barracks, there is some sunshine around. Tomorrow morning starting off a little bit ropily as it did this morning. But the sunshine knocking about for the afternoon. So not too bad.

think this is a contender for Earworm of the Afternoon. It really is. Simply Red, and that is Holding Back the Years on BFBS, the Forces Station. You know what? I'm done for today. That is me finished. Thank you so much for putting up with me. It's been an absolute joy. We can do this all over again tomorrow if you fancy. I'm here from midday. So does that work for you? Beautiful. Same time, same place. Lovely. Melissa is with you in the morning on breakfast. Stick her on. She sets you up for the day. She'll be with you when you wake up. And I'll leave you with this. You too. Mysterious Ways. Yeah.